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0: 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Vibe with me right now. Hit me on my Instagram, DJ Diamond KUTS. 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
1: Trendsetter, we born leaders.

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0: Come up show Cosmic Strictly Skills Kev. Part two, we back finally. Fake Itch is in the building. 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
1: Ain't nothing.
0: It's been a long time.
1: No, it wasn't that long.
0: You know, I've been putting out the APB, like, yo, you know, I've been coming at you on the radio, like, looking for you, like, you know, where you at?
1: I'm around.
0: You back outside, right?
1: Yeah.
0: Oh, we going to see, man. You already know. Shout out to Top Dog Lawrence, my guy. Shout out to UIGI, United Investor Group International. Shout out to Paragon 21 Studios, but we about to get these bars going.

0: I told you.
1: Damn. Oh, man. Murder tape. Murder scene, man. Come up, show. Cosmic Kev. Rocky. Damn. Rock. Let me get my thoughts together. We going to... Let me get my thoughts together. We're going to come right back, man. Come on, show us 9-9.
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0: 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Sean and God, DJ Envy, Justin and Messing Lauren. Getting your day started off the right way. Of course. You already know, man. Hit me up on the Instagram and Twitter, DJ Cosmic Cav, Power 99 Philly on Instagram and Twitter. I got to send a shout out, right? First of all, the Top Dollar Law, the number one lawyer, for sure. You top dollar for any situation. Slip for accidents, he definitely got you covered. Get at him right now, man. 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And once you get that money from them, you got to go see my man. He's got it's called the In and Out Special. In and Out. You walk in, or you can drive in, or walk in, and you ride out. It's In and Out. My man shopping with P, man. Get on right now. Go check him out. 1801 Venango Avenue in Philly. He can get you any kind of car you want. It does not matter. He got joints for as low as $995. He can put you in the Bentley. He can put you in the buggy. That's the guy. Shopping with P. Hit him up. 267-934-6479. And I know you need to ride out tomorrow night to Litton AC, right? But you can go see him tomorrow. Yes. Make sure he get you right and tight, get you right outside, because it's going down. Litton AC. Oh, first of all, hold up. I owe P-Mont an apology. You did what you were supposed to do. I can't front. Shout out to P-Mont. You got my apology. That's my guy. But anyway, make sure you make your way down tomorrow night. Litton AC. New York Knicks fans, they coming down tomorrow. It's a celebration. It's going to be cracking. So crazy. It's going up. Also, Jersey's going to be in there. Philly's going to be in there. Delaware, get your tickets right now. Ticketmatch.com. Meek Mill, T-I-E. We're going to play Meek joints pretty primarily all night because it's going to be crazy, like a homecoming joint. Anyway, hit me up on the line, 215-263-6699. More come up, show on the way. Stand up.
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3: Benson Boone. Cardi B.

Yeah, man, you don't know the animal boss. Represent for Bumbuckler, Dream Chasers, yeah. Real El Chapo, Meek Millie, aka Meek Killie.

0: tomorrow night, Meek F'n Mill is going to be on that stage in Atlantic City. Better get them tickets. Not now, but right now. Ticketmaster.com. He's bringing out some surprises. I guess it's like a homecoming tomorrow night. Meek Mill, T.I., Eve. You know, shout out to the New York Knicks. Congratulations. I'm not a hater. We not a hater over here. We not. They're going to def. It's like a celebration. They coming down. Because, you know, New York. Because, you know, Meek goes back and forth from Philly to New York. So, he's a lot of friends. Coming down. You know, also, Eve on SACI. Get your tickets. Ticketmaster.com tomorrow night. I'm outside tomorrow. I'm coming here. You'll see me. I'll be outside. Doc B's on the set. Funk Flex. New York. You already know he's going to go crazy because the next one. So get your tickets right now at Ticketmaster.com. Let me do what I do, man. I'm going to pay bills and get right back to it. Of course, more come out shows. Nah, nah.
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1: 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You better pull up. 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
2: Yeah, yeah.
1: 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Alex Kyle.

0: One thing I will say, right? That guy really can rap. Yeah, he really can. But, you know, a lot of people don't know that he really raps. For real. Shout out to Diamond Cuts. Shout out to Buzz. Shout out to, you know, Cannon and Drama. Polly and I should be Cosby. Shoot these skills, Kevin. We home with no one more show in America. It is the Breakfast Club. 5:30 a.m. 10 minutes you get in. Shout out to God. Jessica Demess. And Lauren. You know, get your day started off the right way. And, you know, we are the station. We're home with a 250K giveaway. That's right. It's going down. Listen up. You know what I mean? In the mornings, in the afternoons, and you could win $2,500, part of the USA giveaway, right here on Philly's Home Power 99. Look, shout out to my guy. When you win some money, you got to spend it. Spend it right. Shout out to my guy, ShoppingWithP.com. All my big apology. I do. Okay, you're a man, word. I can't front. You know, we had a little bet going on, so shout out to him. But pull up. He's got the walk-in ride out. Walk-in ride out. The only person in Philadelphia that has it. Guarantee, I want you to take the bus. If he sees you, get off the bus and walk in. Or, you know, if you're just a passenger and you walk in on somebody's car, you will drive out. The walk-in and drive out. 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Hit him up, 267-934-6479, or Piedmont the Poor on IG, or just pull up on him, 1801 Fenango Avenue, Philly. 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No more auto broker in the city. Everybody gets approved. That's why I say walk in, drive out. Nobody has that. Look, tomorrow night, you know what's going on, right? If you don't, Litton AC, Meek Mill, T.I. Eve, everybody's talking about it. You know, the Knicks, they won. We're not haters. Shout out to Funk Flex. We are not haters. They're going to be coming down here heavy. I don't mean the Knicks, but I mean everybody from New York, Jersey, Philly, Delaware. 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Come on, man. It's going to be nuts, for real. Hit me up on the gram, man. DJ Kaza Kev. All right, more come up. Sign out.
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1: Yo, what's good? It's Kaya Baby. You're checking out Philly's number one DJ, Cosmic Kev, on a come up show. 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
1: 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Yeah. Big dog.
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0: on me. 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
2: 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I'm a gang on a yacht on some YOLO. 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
1: Rem,
2: watch how you talk to me. 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

0: 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This is, it is what it is. Cameron, this is before that.
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0: Before the Chief, you might have forgotten he was a rapper. You might have forgotten. Okay.
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1: 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Cardi B.

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1: Whoa, whoa, whoa, whoa, whoa, whoa.
0: Mr. Hem is here.
1: Whoa, whoa, whoa, whoa, whoa, whoa.
0: Mr. Hem.
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Yeah, man, it's the DJ Khaled, a.k.a. We the Best. Who? We. I'm on Power 99, baby. We the

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3: 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She ain't even all that. Like, ain't even like that. Ain't her mama white.

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0: 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Good early, early Saturday morning to you if you had yesterday off, Juneteenth. Well, I hope you are enjoying your long weekend. 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

0: 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It's Kendrick Lamar, and right now you're rocking with my only station, dig that. Philly's Power 99. We out here, boys.
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0: Kiss Power 99, home of the Breakfast Club, Monday through Friday, 5:30 to 10 a.m. I'm Roxy Romeo with Drake, Too Hard for the Radio. That is on the way, plus the baby popped that thing. And I am taking your Father's Day shout-outs. I know it's a day early, but I'm not going to get to talk to you tomorrow. So call me up, 215-263-6699, or hit me on that talk back. Shout-out your dad or that father figure in your life. Hello, who's this?
1: My name is Maya. Happy Father's Day, Cedric Brown. I love you so much.
2: Yeah, this is Tanisha. I wanted to wish my dad, J.C. Mayberry, a happy Father's Day. And I also want to wish my baby daddy, Ricky Lewis, a happy Father's Day, too. I love y'all.
0: Yes, happy early Father's Day. And if you want to get in on this, 215-263-6699, or hit me on that talk back.
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0: Philly's Power 99, home of the Breakfast Club, Monday through Friday, 5:30 to 10 a.m. I'm Roxy Romeo, keeping those good vibes going on your Saturday morning. Kehlani Folded is on the way, plus Chris Brown, Bryson Tiller, and Usher with that It Depends remix, and T.I. with Mr. Him. And today is the day. Our 9th annual Sister Strut 3K Breast Cancer Walk is going down at Stateside Live in South of Philly. And even though it is happening this morning, like things are gearing up right now, you can still join us. Yes, it is not too late, all right? If you've been thinking, I want to do it, I don't want to do it, and now you're like, I should have done it, you can still do it, all right? Meet us over at Stateside Live in South Philly, and you can register right there on the spot, okay? It is going to be an absolutely beautiful event, all about raising awareness about the issues of breast cancer in women of color and getting those community resources out there, all right? 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Be cool, go to Rita's, PJP Marketplace, Delaware Valley Community Health Center, City of Philadelphia Neighborhood, Jeff D'Ambrosius, let me get that D right, and your family here at Philly's Power 99. Hopefully, I will see you there.
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2: 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Somebody tell them people Mr. Hem is here.
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0: 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Big Master P vibe, no limit. Falling hard on another hemisphere. Somebody tell them people Mr. Hem is here.
1: Whoa, whoa, whoa, whoa, whoa, whoa.
0: Mr. Hem is here.

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0: Mr. Him is here.
1: Whoa, whoa, whoa, whoa, whoa, whoa.
0: Mr. Him.
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3: Yo, bro, I think I had too much Hennessy, man. 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

0: 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Drake, Janet, Shut the F Up is coming up, plus Chris Brown residuals. And continuing to take your calls, your talk back, shouting out dad, that father figure in your life for Father's Day. Hello, who's this?
1: This is Kiki in Coco. I would like to shout out my Uncle Anthony, all the sugar daddies, the step daddies, your daddy, my daddy, everybody's daddy. All the daddies in the city. Happy Father's Day, guys.
0: I love it. Well, thank you so much for calling in. And if you want to get in on this, show some love to your dad or that father figure, 215-263-6699, or hit me on that talkback.
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Back into music, your girl Roxy Romeo, keeping your Saturday going for you. To Baby Pop That Thing is coming up next. But first, it's all about Chris Brown now with Residuals. 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
5: 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Bend it on down, put your face on the floor. That to your legs can't stand. High freak with the word in a hand.

I was just talking about it being last minute, but you are still able to join us for Sister Strut with this, which is happening this morning, Stateside Live in South Philly. Make your way over there now. You can register when you get there, and it is going to be a beautiful day. I'm looking at the weather right now. High in the low 80s, sunny, clear skies. So perfect day for a Sister Strut walk. Coming up for you next, T-Pain and Lil Wayne with Can't Believe It. I'm Roxy Romeo. It's Philly's Power 99.

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0: 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Hope your Saturday's off to a great start. More music is on the way for you to keep your Juneteenth weekend, your Father's Day weekend going. I got Boss Man D'Lo Motion Party on the way. Tems, What You Need, and Beyonce with a Party. And come Monday, make sure that you have that alarm set and you wake up with us once again, because I do not want you to miss out on your chance at the money, all right? All thanks to our 250K USA giveaway. We have your shot to get your hands on $2,500, okay? 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And we give you four chances each weekday. 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
2: 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Cardi B.

Wilmington, Delaware. Turn it up. Yeah. 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

0: birthday shout out.
1: It's my birthday. I'm 56. Can I get a shout out to me and my besties, me, myself, and I on my born day? It's our personal holiday. Thank you.
0: Absolutely. Happy birthday, Carol. 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

0: Philly's Power 99, home of the Breakfast Club, Monday through Friday, 5:30 to 10 a.m. I'm Roxy Romeo. More music on the way for you. Get ready for Thames and Dave with Rain Dance, also SZA Snooze. And continuing to take your calls and your shout-outs. Father's Day is tomorrow, so getting those early shout-outs in. Hello, who's this?
1: My name is Brianna. Let me shout my daddy out. His name, Billy. Happy Father's Day, baby dad. We love you. Y'all tell dad a happy Father's Day.
2: Happy Father's Day.
0: Thank you for calling in. Hello, who's this?
3: Hey, this is Tia. I actually want to shout out my boyfriend. It's Brendan Mitchell. I just want to shout out and just thank him for stepping up and doing everything that he has to do to be an amazing father.
0: Love it. Happy Father's Day to all the dads. If you want to get that early shout out in 215-263-6699, hit me on the talkback.
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All right, details coming up after Jeremiah J. Cole Plains next. 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Yeah.

0: club. What's up? Let's take a trip. Have you ever read The World Is Yours? On a blimp.
1: 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If you are just tuning in, welcome, welcome, welcome. Hope your weekend is off to a great start or going well if you had Juneteenth off yesterday. I do have more music on the way for you with the Baby Pop That Thing, Chris Brown with Sensational, and Coi Leray and NBA Youngboy, Better Than Yours. And yes, we know that the R&B tour with Chris Brown and Usher, it is the biggest show of the year, hands down, okay? The two of them are ridiculously talented performers. On top of that, they have a crazy, crazy, crazy amount of hits, all right? And unfortunately, they're not coming to Philly, but that doesn't mean that you can't be there, all right? In honor of Black Music Month all June long, we have your chance to fly your way over to L.A., you plus a guest, and we are giving you the VIP treatment, baby. Hotel accommodations, airfare, you get VIP tickets, and you are also going to head backstage to meet Chris Brown and Usher in person, live and in living color. Like, that is insane. So definitely once-in-a-lifetime opportunity. Do not miss out on this. Power99.com. Head over to our contest page right now to enter before it's too late.
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Throwing It Back with Jay-Z and Kanye Otis coming up next. I'm Roxy Romeo, and tomorrow is Father's Day, and I'm taking your early shout-outs. So if there's anybody that wants to get those last-minute shout-outs in, 215-263-6699, or hit me on that talkback. Here's Thames now with Free Mind.

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0: Philly's Power 99 Home at a Breakfast Club, Monday through Friday, 5:30 to 10 a.m. I'm Roxy Romeo, about to make my way up out of here. Thank you, thank you, thank you so much for hanging out and spending some of your Saturday with me. Definitely appreciate you. Coming up in just a few minutes, I do have more music with Young Money, Spend That, plus Kehlani Folded and my girl Cappuccino. She's coming up at 10 o'clock, but last minute, early Father's Day shout-outs tomorrow. Hello, who's this?
1: This is Nick. Yeah, I want to shout out to my father, Peniel Darden. Just always been there and, you know, taught me how to be a man instead of a boy, you know?
0: Love that. Love that. Hello, who's this?
2: This is Jen. Okay, I want to give a shout-out to my dad, George, and I want to give a shout-out to my baby daddy, my fiancé, Corey. Best fathers in the world. Shout-out to all the dads out there.
0: To everybody that called in, hit me on the talk back. Definitely appreciate you. Dads, have a beautiful, amazing Father's Day tomorrow, and I hope that you are pampered as you deserve to be.
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5: Paoli, Lancaster Avenue shut down both eastbound and westbound South Cedar Hollow Road to Paoli Pike due to a crash and downed wires. If you're heading to the shore, the AC Expressway, the guards.
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0: It is Philly's Power 89 with that snooze for you. And keep it right here because we got some big show ahead of your way. Let you know he don't give up about you. But right now, it's T.I., his latest one, Mr. Him.
1: Never chase bread, chase the vision. Make your word when you say it, be the business. No cap, God am a witness. Success feel better, independent. 9-11 at the Valley, Adelinic. Big Master P vibe, no limit. Falling hard on another hemisphere. Somebody tell them people Mr. Him is here.
2: Whoa, whoa, whoa, whoa, whoa, whoa.
1: Mr. Him

0: Put me in a place on the map, cause I'm him. Never chase bread, chase the vision. Make your word when you see it be the business. No cap, God am a witness. Success feel better, independent. 9-11 at the Valley Adelaide. Big Master P vibe, no limit. Falling hard on another hemisphere. Somebody tell them people Mr. Hem is here.
1: Whoa, whoa, whoa, whoa, whoa, whoa.
0: Mr. Hem is here.
1: Whoa, whoa, whoa, whoa, whoa, whoa.
0: Mr. Hem.
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0: Philly's Power 89, your home for the 9th annual Sister Strut Breast Cancer Walk going down pretty much right about now. Stateside Live. Hey, it's me, Cappuccino, hanging out with you guys today. And let me tell you, Father's Day weekend, Sister Strut weekend. Ooh, it's just going to be a jam-packed type of weekend. And it's going to be a nice day, too. Mostly sunny. It's going to be warm, though, with a high of 86 degrees. But I tell you what, keep it right here. We're going to take your mind off that weather this weekend. Got some Chris Brown headed your way. The latest one from Drake with that Janice STFU. Plus, we got some Pop Smoke and a whole lot more. And you know what? Big shouts out to everybody. All the ladies, all the fellas, all the families, all the teams who came out at Stateside Live this morning to walk for calls. Sister Strut, our 9th annual Sister Strut Breast Cancer Walk, of course, to raise the awareness about the issues of breast cancer and women of color. So we appreciate you and we love you. So thank you, because I know we're getting ready to walk real soon. 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

0: 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What up, everybody? 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
1: 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You got me, Cappuccino, hanging out with you guys. By the way, you know, we still got this Juneteenth holiday mixtape going long and strong, right? In fact, yeah, I'm going to have my guy, DJ Classic, joining me at 12 o'clock, mixing up all of your favorites because, well, Juneteenth, come on now. Come on now. And it's Black Music Month. Come on now. You see where we're going here. In the meantime, stay right where you got it because we got some SZA snooze headed your way. I got some Doja Cat coming at you guys as well. And also some entertainment news because Jay-Z is on a roll this year. Y'all know he was in town for the Roots Picnic. He was even in town for the first FIFA World Cup game where we had Ivory Coast against Ecuador this past weekend. And on top of that, he's partnered with Target for an exclusive 30th anniversary white vinyl edition of his 96 debut album, Reasonable Doubt. Y'all hopping on that or what, huh? Jay-Z is living life right about now, okay? We got your entertainment news, all that good stuff, and more on Philly's Power 89.
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0: 99, throwing in some Chris Brown for you. And you know it is Black Music Month, right? And speaking of Chris Brown, the R&B tour is going to go down. But get this. How about a show in L.A.? A flyaway, y'all, because we have your chance to win a free trip, like a nice VIP trip. You and a guest will fly you all out to L.A. and enjoy everything, all right? I'm talking about once-in-a-lifetime backstage situations, including a meet-and-greet with Chris Brown and Usher, all right? 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

0: color. 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I know you think about Cap. Juneteenth was yesterday, but you know what? We free. 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

tons of me. 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
2: 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Cardi B.

0: back up on a Monday. Stick around. More of the Juneteenth holiday mixtape continues. I got DJ RL up next.
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1: That's right, man. We breaking music right now. Brand new joint by Rhea for Reals is dropped today. Produced by me, y'all, the Club King. You know the vibes. Turn the radios up. 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

0: mama can stand up. 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

0: on TikTok. We're going to take a real quick break. But on the other side, we got some more joints going. Let's keep it where you got it. It's 9-9.
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Or walk on down. 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Shout out to my guy, ShoppingWithP.com. 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Needed a will, you should have went and hollered at him.

that good comeback, right? You know, that good box, that good box. Hit me up on Instagram, Twitter, DJ Kazi Cap. You know what it is. Shout out to my guy, Top Dog Law, the number one lawyer in the city for sure. Shout out to my man, ShoppingWithP.com. Definitely got the wills. Everybody gets approved for sure. Everybody is on their way. Lit in AC tonight, Meek Mill.

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1: I'm kidding. Party night, your boy Cosmic, Strictly Skills Kev. You are inside of Strict Joe Saturday. Hit me up on the gram, DJ Cosmic Kev, also Power99 Philly on Instagram and Twitter. Hey, make sure you start your day off with the world's famous Breakfast Club, 5:30 a.m. to 10, man. Get in where you fit in. Charlamagne the Guy, he's definitely got that segment, Donkey of the Day. If you do something stupid, you will end up on there. Just on the Mess, a.k.a. Just Hilarious, keeping you laughing, keeping you entertained. Lauren, keeping you informed. And DJ Envy with the People's Mix, 9 o'clock, the all-new Breakfast Club right here, Philly's on Power 99. Hey, I'm here. Listen, you already know what's going on. All roads lead to Atlantic City tonight. Meek Mill, T.I., Eve, Lit, and A.C. 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You already know what it is. I'm going to be out.

0: 267-934-6479 or PMOT, the boy on IG. That's my guy right there. Look, I'm going to pay bills, and we're going to get the party started on the other side. Hit me up on the lines, 215-263-6699. 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

0: 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This is Drizzy Drake, and right now you tuned in to Philly's number one DJ, Cosmic Kev. 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

all cars will be popping tonight. Meek Mill in the building. Lynn AC. Atlantic City's on fire. Philly, Jersey, Delaware. Boardwalk.

0: I could probably play this record for like an hour and nobody would get mad, especially the ladies. They're not getting mad. They're not. Power Lane Nation with Cosmic Show, East Coast Cat Man, home of the number one morning show in America. It is the Breakfast Club. Tap in, tune in, which as you should, 5:30 a.m. 10. Charlamagne the Guy definitely got this segment. Donkey of the Day. If you do something stupid, you won't make it. You'll make you famous. And then my guy, DJ Envy, with the People's Bigs, popping off 9 o'clock, getting on what you need. Of course, then Lauren, keeping you informed on what's going on outside with politics and with the culture and Just With The Mess, keeping you laughing, a.k.a. Just Larry's, the all-new Breakfast stuff right here on Philly's own Power 99. Look, it's a couple things, right? Well, if we're talking about spending it, you need to go ahead and spend it and spin on down to 1801 Venango Avenue in Philly. My man shopping with P.com. I told you guys all week you needed a wheel. You didn't want to take public transportation. Go at them. You will walk in and drive out. Say, look, I'm here for Litton AC. I need a wheel. That's what's going to happen. And he still might be there. Hit him up 267-934-6479. Everybody gets approved. Everybody. You can have a credit score of 300. You will walk out with a car. I mean, you will drive out with a car. Shout out to my guy shopping with P. But look, tonight, everybody's talking about it. All roads lead one way. Atlantic City. Lit and AC, Meek Mill is on that stage, and he's bringing out friends. You know, Meek goes back and forth between Philly and New York. He has a lot of New York friends, so a lot of people coming down for that. You know, in the Knicks, they won a championship. We not haters. We not. They going to come down, of course. You know, and Funk Flex. Shout out to my guy, Funk Flex. He's in the building. DJ Doppy's in the building. I'm in the building. I'm coming outside tonight. Yes. Along with T.I., along with Eve, get your tickets, Ticketmaster.com, you can get them online, or pull up to Boardwalk Hall right now. You know what I mean? Doors open, yeah, about, right about now. Look, keep it live and get it lit. We're going to jump into some Meek on the other side. Sign on, let's get it.
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